0: Cape Verde, I think they don't come AFCON the last two editions.
1: Yeah.
0: And, so the same
1: beat Ghana, the other one, beat Cameroon.
0: Yes, and funny enough, the two times when they don't come international tournament AFCON, they don't come out from the group stage, so they don't get a draw. Possibility there, if you come out of the group stage, no, they see how the performance.
1: The cameraman, they focus on the most important thing.
0: Anybody where don't follow Cape Verde for tournament, you go no say besides the football. If you know
1: the cameraman, they focus on the right thing because the draw they pain people. You they play 0-0 with Spain.
0: If you know,
1: us waiting to make us. If you know, you know. If you don't know, just call
0: check
1: us.
0: Check the internet.
1: Ask Osinigi, follow him for social media. I'm gonna tell you why. Yes, sir. Cape Verde and their first World Cup point yesterday for the history. Lamine Yamal, they bring him later for that game, but no impact.
0: You know,
1: see flashes of rain, but no
0: impact. He may get some kind. I think he may get some kind. Yes. Him and Nico Williams, especially this Spain side. You know, see the last Euros where they've been winning. Besides that, they play for midfield because they hold the ball a lot. They create chances. That directness with the two wingers they give them, Nico Williams and Lamine Yamal, they be no get them. And
1: the players, so what the players didn't start with. The players didn't
0: start with. I'm not going to really say that the fault. Now, basically, they say
1: on,
0: that
1: the
0: hand,
1: now,
0: that the hand with them play them. If I play some more traditional wingers, people like I think Jeremy Pino, the guy from Crystal Palace. I don't know. Alex Bayern have been there too because those are wingers. We will not say they play as wingers, but in play
1: much of that game we see Kukurela as a winger.
0: Yes, because in play Gavi on that left hand side, Gavi they drift in, Gavi the midfielder, they give Kukurela chance. But if you play with a traditional winger alongside Kukurela, more threats. They create a lot of chances. Now the good thing you go talk say maybe they don't finish their chances well, or then play against a goalkeeper, we get an inspiring day. Now the beauty of the World Cup.
1: Later yesterday, we will come see Belgium play with another African side. One of the most entertaining match of the day, Victor. We must not lie. That game end on a draw. Egypt, they almost win that game, if not for that brilliance of the big R, Romelu Lukaku. In first touch,
0: don't even touch the ball.
1: He only touch in first touch.
0: Now go. Don't even touch the ball. Yes, but in presence.
1: So I see Mozo 3%.
0: That's just the enter the pitch. I'm sure just he never did the pitch reach better 60 seconds.
1: Yes.
0: As he enter the pitch, the presence where he bring to that attack, the defenders, I don't know, that's not the only point where the Egyptian defense, they really look
1: slack a bit.
0: But that one
1: moment.
0: Suppose
1: most of this guy big, I need to bump on.
0: Yes, like I talk, eventually for the game, they managed to get their head back. Because Egypt, they never win. Now, they're the first African country to go World Cup. They never win match. Oh my God! They never win match for World Cup. This is the opportunity to begin. Musala Bedi.
1: Egypt.
0: Omar Mamouche. I'm not sure say he get a very good game.
1: No, not at all.
0: He play 90 minutes. He get a chance when he get. I don't know.
1: EPD for even do better work first and second.
0: I need to play for Man City.
1: Group G remains very, very open. The next draw we'll see now Saudi Arabia and Uruguay. This result, a few persons predict Uruguay enter as clear favorites, but then struggle to impose themselves against a very well disciplined Saudi Arabian side. Yes, I will take one small musical break. When we will come back, we're going to look at the two groups, the second games, the third and fourth games, rather. Remember, I said that four draws will tell you. Spain and Cape Verde, then play 0-0. Egypt play 1-1 with Belgium. Meanwhile, Saudi Arabia then play 1-1 with Uruguay. We're going to look at the last group, and then we're going to see how some of the matches we're going to get later today. This, now Shakira, it is singing Lala, one of the World Cup songs.

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Oga King and Victor without Boniface. Would they hear to serve you all the juicy things?

0: Iran play 2-2 with New Zealand. New Zealand score first. Iran equalize. New Zealand score again before Iran come finally make them 2-2 yesterday. So, if you put 4 draws for your ticket yesterday, nobody. I'm not sure. So even if Angel Michael been land for Earth, tell people say all this game go end draw. I doubt if people go take that one. Victor, more look at team of the day yesterday. For the goalkeeper, I got the line amount. Anyway, you know, agree, you just let me know. For the goalkeeper of match day 4, Avozinha of Cape Verde. You agree?
1: Yes, but if you look the statistics, the goalkeeper of Saudi Arabia actually make more saves. But when you look
0: against who?
1: Against Uruguay, but the guy from Kivet, like we talk, he keep a clean sheet, so that will count for him.
0: Okay, we agree for that one. Defender of the day, Mohamed Hani of Egypt. Midfielder of the day, Emam Aso of Egypt. You agree?
1: Yeah, we see the goal where Emam Aso scored.
0: Oh my god,
1: Hani of Egypt, like I talk, besides that one time where the team just make mistakes because of that ginger way Lukaku give them, the rest of the game they really keep Belgium, we both go say at arm's length, but we go talk say then go talk say KDB hit the woodwork.
0: So Cote d'Ivoire get single win for Africa.
1: Yes, so far we never see the end of the first round. We see another African team go play today. Maybe Senegal go win France. It don't happen before. So
0: midfielder of the day also Laros Duarte of Cape Verde. And the forward of the day, Romelu Lukaku of Belgium.
1: Well, he no score.
0: You should say no score. Not only he talk this, he no score.
1: If you call a forward, another person for the New Zealand side, where like even a forward, maybe we want to defend, but in team play well and in score forward. I like his name, Elijah Just. He scored the 2 goals for New Zealand as a draw with Iran 2-2. So, like I talk, for a defender to keep a goalkeeper rather to keep clean sheet, a striker forward to score goals. So, I go say like that just.
0: So, Momo go to the biggest disappointment of the day. I go list them out in no particular order. 1-3. You go tell me your number 1, your number 2, and number 3. Why? Spain. Then they're very, very dominant but toothless. They be like bulldog who then tie the when you get it, then tie the hand, then tie the leg. The second team now, Uruguay, they fail to justify the favorite team status where then carry enter this tournament. And the third one now, Belgium, they needed a substitute to impact them so as to avoid defeats. Spain, Uruguay, Belgium, biggest disappointment. Rate them for me.
1: Yes, exactly the way you rate them. I sound like that. Spain, okay. Yes. Because Spain, first of all, like we talk, coming into this tournament, now them everybody see, like especially the bookmakers, say this now the people where go most likely win the league. Now then get the highest probability alongside France. And probability means say then if the chances where if them play and play
0: and
1: then go win and because of the kind of squad and the performance where they don't get. So to start on a bad note like this, so a big disappointment, but tournament just start. But for today, like we talk for the match day, now then be the biggest disappointment. Second to Uruguay, big footballing nation where we think say maybe then suppose get a win over Saudi Arabia. Or no, we don't say for the last World Cup, Saudi Arabia, I think they win the eventual winners, Argentina, for the first game. So but for them not to get that win, a bad one too for them, and as well as Belgium also, although you could still say Egypt and Belgium, this will be quote unquote the golden generation again. This now a new phase. But if you watch the game, I feel like say even Egypt now go even they a bit more disappointed than Belgium because
0: say they just lose at the dying time.
1: That just one mistake and they will even get an opportunity to score more goals. Like I talk, Omar Mahmoud should be not been get the best of this. So to me, Egypt self will be a third the most disappointed team instead of even Belgium, although Belgium are the bigger team.
0: Last World Cup, we see the eventual winner lose their first game. Maybe all hope is not lost for Spain.
1: Well, they don't even lose, they draw. So they don't concede and ego for the league statistics. And they say they create more chances. So now for them to just click more for the attack and then go get a tournament back on.
0: Click more for the attack. Just like that. So Shapalimoku end, I will not get so much time. Which results they more shocking for you? For all the results yesterday we'll get for the draws, which of them?
1: Spain
0: Cape Verde.
1: Yes, because maybe if now 1-1 draw and Spain minus score and Cape Verde get a lucky goal, but the fact say that game end in a goalless draw, like I thought, Spain go say, okay, maybe we no score, but we no concede. But that draw, it shocked me.
0: Shabali, we'll see some games we're going to get later this after evening, if you put on
1: so. Well, this match day, because the match day now from the time zone where the tournament they host.
0: And well, this is going to confuse me. Because if you check, Iran follow for today's game. Iran played 2-2
1: with New Zealand. That's not our time. But in the match day from the place where they host the tournament, that's not the match day.
0: EP, do you think your favorite team to win this World Cup?
2: The way they say, but the way the boys that they move, I just believe say then go defeat the opponents.
1: Yeah,
2: so I just believe. But I know today put my mind for Iran, because I believe say Brazil, at least the way they go, Brazil then get a chance.
3: They no go home and come there.
2: They get a chance. Brazil get a chance.
0: So which team they talk? Which team they talk about now? Which team you talk about? I said which were your favorite team to win the World Cup.
2: Not the same team they talk.
0: You sure say not the same team they talk?
2: Yes.
0: Victor, you agree say not the same team they talk?
1: All of us they talk about football.
0: France on the play Senegal by 8 o'clock. Victor, it like say all the games today they're interesting, because already we don't see. I hope today no be yesterday no be like today.
1: I don't start
0: with draw.
1: Well, I don't say
0: match. Don't start with draw.
1: We could say for today now nah, 2 games day, but for the game day.
0: Baba, now what time would they use? No, they use their time. We know you the US.
1: Okay, if we use our time, the last game of the day. When you say interesting, we don't really know the kind of leg way in fact we carry play. Norway to win.
0: Come on, that's what they score now.
1: We don't say now this game very 3-5. Very attacking team. The attacking threat we didn't get, he no say goals must they, but we never know what Iran will come. Like we know, we forget something about Spain. Say Spain will score a lot of good balls. This is not the World Cup. Iran, they feel learn from waiting other teams don't do so. But no worry yourself. France, Senegal, none of the game.
0: Round. Oh really?
1: I rate this game as a spectacle. Map them or grammatology. I rate them as a spectacle. Pass. Brazil, Morocco, where we experience, and that game too been very interesting to watch. So, 8 o'clock.
0: How you see that game go end? Now, if you give me 2 answers, no problem. From your head and from your heart. From your heart, me say who you want may you win. From your head, who you feel say go carry the day?
1: From my heart, because Senegal are one of the teams where the supporters Nigeria know the obviously Senegal and Ivory Coast and amongst others. So, from my heart. Senegal 2-0 or 2-1.
0: Oh wow.
1: Yes, but from
0: this French team.
1: From like
0: this French team solid though.
1: 2-2 or 1-1.
0: Because
1: the game I feel the game way the two sides, because of the kind talent they didn't get for the attacking areas, they're not gonna keep clean sheet for the game. Both teams will score, but who gonna score who?
0: Oh wow. Pretty with that's not the game we will get for today. Early morning, okay, that's enough for tomorrow morning game, because come on, we look at these three games. Iran already don't play 2-2 with New Zealand. France don't play. France go play by 8 o'clock this evening. Yes, and Victor, it depends on say we feed no data to give them that game.
1: Well, time will tell.
0: Republicans, I'm gonna know what time will tell, but are they very, very assured? Say our sister station with their left hand near us and Nigeria Info, definitely that on time. No, they tell, will they tell you already? So that game go live and direct. Iran they play Norway by 11 o'clock. Yes, now the time for that game. Once again, Iran play 2-2 with New Zealand. The two games will they get this evening now, France, Senegal, Iraq, Norway. Victor Nayao go call him a day for road to New Jersey. You don't say France 2-2, right?
1: Yes, yes, I feel like that game will be 2-2. But inside the same match day, we still get Argentina, Algeria, and Australia. Well, by the time we will come back, those games we don't play. So, I said, inside the match day. But that game, another game way to me, very interesting. Argentina, Algeria, the defending champions. I just feel like the defending champions, sometimes they lose for their first game. So I would like to see that game go be. And Algeria.
0: Any go for Algeria?
1: Algeria, it depends on the kind of approach, and also like Argentina too, it depends on the kind of team we turn up. But that game, to me, another interesting game where I feel say both teams will concede goals.
0: All right, thank you very much, Roto New Jersey. Now here we'll close the curtain. 7:30 in the evening, we'll go come for Sports Matter. 7 a.m. we'll go day here for sports updates tomorrow morning. The Tomorrow morning for sports updates, that one by 7 a.m. We deliver in the hands of Shakira Pitbull. Call this one boom, boom.

0: call me such name, boy? It's a taboo right now, boy.
1: Big, big taboo.
0: You feel talk to me like a Rasta, boy. You call me any other thing different thing from that, me blood go flow. Teeth go surplus. Hello? Alright, we have again people 0818475000. We'll take one or two more calls. Then we'll go straight. Why the reggae lovers? We hope that they're active. If we know they're active, we'll switch to a high life. I know fish out. I know they're that mood. If I don't get enough reggae people, I switch to a high life. Hello? My life, now phone line no good. What's going on here? Hello? No, I'm hearing come. This is unbelievable, boy. Unbelievable. I go try one more time before me have to conclude. Hello. This will show you say there is problem.
1: Problem in Babylon.
0: In Babylon, there is problem in Babylon, boy. Okay, I go for a break right now. Hello.
2: Calling from, you know,
0: problem, though. Okay, ladies and gentlemen, we'll play some little reggae music before some people from either Israelite or Egyptian or Babylonian become give me some little distraction. All right, in case you like reggae music, from now to the next one, we are active. No go anyway. What's up from Port Harcourt? My name is Smadden. Good afternoon.
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0: Introducing the new Dano Choco 3-in-1. It's tasty, creamy, and satisfying. Taste it, love it.
1: Guy, we don't detox in soup. Ha, think I go do my work, eh? We go continue this talk later.
2: Oh boy, you don't talk. How bad? You know the tire.
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1: All right, 94.1 was of UFM Nade Day, one by follow, maybe with someone all the Tori them so. What happened for our River State? Today we sit down put now 16 day for the month of June 2026. Oh yeah, so like this, so some members and when it be said then they for inside the African Democratic Congress Party for inside Port Harcourt, so they don't come out the talk and say no, they don't go agree on top of that waka when it be say I neck, so they want waka. So you take the register their party name come out from inside a party. Some of the members then for the party they tell her to represent one name be Ressa. Judge will say the court order, so say the court they know they do the right thing, no, say because they follow some kind of a way take the do one, and they self come the question, no, the legal bias on top of this proposed the registration of their party like this, so many of them call the someone accused, so say this very work out that they work out, so now to weaken the ADC party, and to limit their chances ahead of the 2027 general election when it be said they want to do so, despite the kind of development and better stakeholders them, so whether for inside the party, say cause say they remain focused, cadred, and their structure is very, very bam bam.
2: It is effort and futility. The judge that brought up such case, he would tell us what the legal standing for ADC to be registered. But be that as it may be, their efforts are in futility because they cannot subvert the will of the people. They have already seen that the people are tilted to ADC, like they have faith that ADC can deliver good governance in Nigeria. So
3: it's very, very laughable. This judgment of the Federal High Court can never, ever stand.
4: ADC will be in the ballot come 2027. They should take it to anywhere they want to take it and jot it down. Liberation has come. ADC will stand. That judgment will not hold water. We are disregarding that judgment. We are going on with what we are doing, and heaven will not fall because that judgment will never be obeyed. As a party, have rejected the deregulation of this party.
1: Oh yeah, so and on top of this matter, we concern the redeployment of Dr. Johnson Alalibo as the resident electoral commissioner for inside the Independent National Electoral Commission. So for River State here, either already they bring plenty talk and reaction. They come as the 2027 general election. So it don't they for grant they come to civil society groups them. So for inside the state, they don't come out they talk say what it don't they worry them well. Oh, this one when it be said they don't redeploy Dr. Alalibo. So when it be said now in be the before a rec orga for inside the River State here for the 2023 general election before they come transfer and come out from inside the state. So this one way they come back now. So the thing it they one kind. The chairman of the civil liberty organization for River State here. So name Nasoni Dada. Now in the come and they talk this one. Say the group them so that they very, very concerned. Oh, sake of some kind of an alligator. When he be said they link on top of this orga, as you say consign the irregularities, then when he be say it happened after the 2023 general election, if I take up the 2023 general election. Still on top of Yannis when they give a territory person when it be so be or so orga dada ink on the talk say the organization so say they go put their eye for grand say and they go monitor closely the activities on top of this rec so before, during, and even after the 2027 general elections again. Make we hear.
5: Latter day data and confessions of key players have validated the fact that this wreck truncated the will of Rivers people in this state, and he has been brought back again to come and continue the job or even to consolidate what he did in 2023. But please put him on notice. Let him know that Rivers people have put him on notice, especially now that the stakes are very, very high.
1: Oh yes, so still on top of this very talk, so now the chancellor, the counselor for inside the International Society for Justice and Human Rights, a name now Dr. Johnstein Omenazu, in done they call an INEC, so maybe they're making sure say all the electoral officials them so they remain neutral or transparent to and make them very, very professional on top of their work when it be said they're going to do as the 2027 election is on the ginger they come up.
6: We are all here in 2023 election. We witnessed what happened. Pertinent questions that should agitate the mind of Nigerians is why we are here redeployed from outside the River State and why is it being brought back? But a man with a tinted past, that there was heavy agitations in this state because of the conduct of the 2023 election under his direct supervision. We must all work to save democracy, otherwise the democracy will collapse in this country.
1: Meanwhile, the Rivers State are in a correct. So, wait, name be Dr. Johnson Alalibo. He don't come out the talk. Say, no. Maybe people not they talk like that. Say, the post, when he be said the post and come for Rivers State. So, now, based on, say, he merit time. And based on say in the very very competence in the kajad well and the capacity in the do work well instrumentation so nobody alas individual or group of person influence the decision and then in come the promise say in the very very committed well to conduct free fair and credible election for inside the states.
7: So sometimes they might look at you as being capable for a particular job. I have been to Cross River for 3 times. I've been there 2 months. This is the second time I'm here. Feel that you are capable of handling a particular place, even the historical activities of the electoral processes in that place. You are capable of going handling that. And that was how I was sent to Edo. Maybe because I schooled here. So maybe they felt I'm capable of handling River State. That is why they are always bringing me. There is no any other motive by bringing me to River State.
1: Yes, and finally, like so many people where they say for Port Harcourt now, don't they come out they talk? We say, che, wait, ew, say money where they pay for house rent now. The money too much, whoa. As he be say every day by day, now that they increase house rent for inside this our River State. So inside and so they and they give a territory person when they be Kelechi Me. Some of the people that come they talk oh say now every time now this landlord for River State so just they add money any I am to on top of their house rent and because of this one now so don't they give them high blood pressure even many of their families now so they don't they fear because they make life today very very hard for many people. Some of them also to still they blame many of all these house agents too. So all these house agents then so when it be say now them now they go they tell landlord make landlord they add money they increase rent and now many of them now they cost this thing you know as people there for inside River State so they count how it be said they just they add money on top of their rent and even food things so plus even transportation so everything so just they make life they tire them why it be say salary in order increase it still remain for where it take remain so many of the people also took on the call on the government to say I beg now may the government try may they take one step and at least introduce ways when it be said go feel help to control the way that they increase the house rent any year for inside reverse so that people self no go they sleep on that bridge within the state make we hear
8: subsequent increment of house rent is not good in maybe 2 to 3 years the landlord can increase the house rent nice but not every year because you want to take advantage of the country and be increasing house rent is not good.
1: All right, 94.1 was WFM now there with the country people. Now yeah, we go back break on top of Tori them say we're into our hand. It's 7 o'clock, but they come back to come somewhere and Tori them where they happen for Nigeria and the world. In case you are the same matter, sharply call Tori number on top 0808-721-7215. Wanna thanking you, son as don't let me little editor read them so when I summer for you here. Yeah, me with summer Tori. My name is Joy Omumere.
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0: music. You don't want to go to the bathroom reggae music. If you are hit you to the point that you feel no impact.
1: Aye.
0: You understand?
1: Yeah.
0: Like me hit you this way now. You feel no. Should I try
1: it? No, twice? Don't try. Try it with that boy. Try it with that boy.
0: Yeah? Okay, come, let me try. I know they say $5, they knock. But guess what? See, nobody can stop reggae.
1: Wait, so,
0: nobody can stop reggae.
1: Hey.
0: Nobody can stop reggae. Listen, because reggae is strong. Say it again. Nobody can stop reggae. Give me voice. Nobody can stop reggae. Yeah. Nobody can stop reggae. Ladies and gentlemen, we'll get this to announcement. Of course, DJ will take over from here. Are you good?
1: Yes, sir.
0: Shoot your shot.
1: All right, information I want to give you, they come from Wow Rice. Yes, so first information, they come from Wow Rice. Now, rice will be said, then take their time, take maker. Now, rice will be say then select 98% of grain will be say you know good again to come package the one will be say good so that when you they chop them, you go smile because they chop rice, we go they make you shout, wow, wow. So, when next you say if you want chop rice with your family, make sure say you choose Wow Rice. So because when you they chop Wow Rice, you know just they chop rice at all, you they enjoy every single grain. Also, still on information, to be Sagori Kari, they give you this one. They come from Wazobia Beauty and Cosmetics. You know, so now then they produce Wazobia perfume and body spray like this. We'll be say, as you just pray and enter inside the place, everybody go to say, hey, who be the Odogu? Will be say, enter inside this place because the saints, they very spluffic and gangasious. Yes, so now so they be. And you will be say, they listen to me, you mount for inside the city of Port Harcourt. And maybe person by day they come, or maybe you get event. And you won't give to all your visitors, you won't buy. Boku, he won't buy the perfume or the body spray, he won't buy him plenty. All you need to do now to go visit one of our distributor, where you name now Blessed Austin, and in there for A33 Port Harcourt City Global ICT Center, where we say he there for my three. Opposite my three bus stop inside the plaza where they beside Market Square and Kilimanjaro Nadia in day. I say in day for A33 Port Harcourt City Global ICT Center.

0: Hello. 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I be like, say what? What I no go walk and I go flog and come out. Oh, your spirit are already get done. Bonus up, bonus up, bonus up, bonus up. Oh, I say bonus up. Make I try now. Make I try. Hello. 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You see, kingdom of God suffered violent, and the violent want to get it by force. I tell you. Friday. I mean, they do deliverance. They come out the spirit of Badi Gado. It don't. It work. Tell me. 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Okay. 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You saw it? Friday, ladder. It's not done the call. It's not done the call because I'm gentle. Is it because I am a gentle person? Because I'm gentle? How can you talk to Okoshoko like that? Hello?
1: Hello, Ama.
0: How about it?
1: Good evening.
0: Good evening. What will be your name?
1: Now, good evening for Ogbogoro.
0: How can good evening for Ogbogoro?
1: You don't forget, don't say now.
0: Oh, okay. Good evening, now you? Che.
1: Good evening for Ogbogoro. Well, not before, many years ago.
0: I remember they say they do on your condense now.
1: Who tell you like that now?
0: But I
1: for the death must again so far they do business. Now one for you, I go talk like that.
0: I be see the other day now, where they shot on your condense.
1: Oh man.
0: Huh?
1: You know you don't hear about 7 or 8 years, maybe you don't talk like.
0: But I see you daddy.
1: You know I call you this night.
0: Huh?
1: You know what I call you?
0: Yeah, no, but you call me, I'll go. Yeah, go to your condes. Now me, Dete.
1: Wait, I'm going to ask you something.
0: Wait, you know, say you're going to ask me before you. You know, say you're going to ask me before you find my trouble.
1: Just lie down. You have no time.
0: Just lie down.
1: He said. I said, make you no time. I don't go pay like that. I don't be smart again.
0: Okay. When he touch you, you go know whether you go lie down. Just lie down now. He said, not go lie down. I mean, say, make it go off all your business. Make it go on your condes. The other day, I say, for Obogoro Junction, the shot on your condes. On your condes. Now I'm saying, now they couldn't buy. Because I gentle. Hello, who did ya? Thank you. Nana, you come.
2: Bishop Watu.
0: Oh, moi.
2: What of the living?
0: It's fine. Weekly.
2: Yes, sir. Thank you, sir.
0: Okay. You want to do like say, now you sabi me pass. Lie down.
2: You know, now me.
0: Lie down. Where you sabi me? Lie down. Over anytime where you don't take this is such a thing. I say you do. Now you sabi me pass. Now he's a big pass. Lie down. Code. They command the code. Don't stress anybody. If you just, you just, Hello, who did ya?
3: Uncle.
0: Agatha, okay, na? Bluetooth 21. Bluetooth. Alpha. You don't go see a bad boy.
3: I want to ask for now. How you doing?
0: A bad boy tried to call me this night, but in the inside room, the thing they echo. I caught to say you go visit her.
3: I did my shop.
0: A bad boy.
3: How you doing now?
0: A bad boy. Now, you know, I go say Bishop, not the. I don't connect you and Bishop. A bad boy now. Now too, they do young girl.
3: I go write you for WhatsApp.
0: Send me number. You say Jesus, who can choke the connector? Hey, Oyoma.
3: Uncle, how you there now?
0: I did fine, no. How you going to you day?
3: I did fine, sir.
0: You did show for your blood.
3: You did show my brother for show battle. sir.
0: Who?
3: If you carry

0: full flask.
1: In the carry full flask, so they carry full flask. The BBN.
0: I don't know what you will go do and this year, and yet don't they finish you? Nothing come out.
1: Anytime food finish, you go go, Mama. Go carry Lulu. And
0: right. I hear your voice.
1: Anytime on Ajama for village, Mono meet you, make him Baba that be a bear, they make a short Momo.
0: Okay.
1: Make on a commodity, baby. At least. And I don't know why. Church people with their mind, they tell they say, baby, they add the height. Now, yeah. Cut that but Macaulay where you carry come off of it. So that you go at least make people know saying that the height be this. They confuse people with the baby. Hello, who did there? Good evening to you. Who are they talk to?
0: Chioma with the call from
1: group. Okay. Chioma no, Chioma. Chioma. Chioma, I flog you. Wait, I vlog you, Choma. I vlog you. Okay, no problem. I'm not going to vlog the Apollo. Just like that. Eh? Okay, I say, Ukoshuko, I'm sorry.
0: I'm sorry.
1: Hey, it's all right. Yeah, since I forgive. Eh? What ability not get with you?
2: But I'm making no touch that day.
1: What I not get?
0: Siblings, you not get brother and sister. And the power of God, what
1: is when God send somebody to go for a message, he they give our brothers and sisters. You know, when I tell you, say, in name na Oku Koshineke, aka I shall not die.
0: Okay, my father in view.
1: Now, that's why I be Oku Koshineke.
0: Oh, my father, I'm not for the weekend.
1: Very cocker to do what he says, they do, in the fire, they do baby nothing. Lie down, something in your mind, lie down. I don't forgive you before you don't commit another one. Lie down. Just lie down. Make you cock area for weekend. Make you cock area. Then you go cock area before we know. It's not background. Not all you. It's not bad distance. It's not the food of here. Up and down say, I just said, I cook a shideke. Hello, who there?
3: Hello, Mother.
1: How are you?
3: Good evening, sir.
1: Evening, good to you. Who are they hearing voice?
3: My glory from my Ahoda.
1: Glory?
3: Yes, sir.
1: Ah, Ahoda day.
3: Now, thank God, with the rain.
1: Okay. Nah, you be like say the rain. Nah, Ahoda said the rain for the four momo. Huh? Okay, no be Ahoda, people be a player lobo. I be at the year, there's a. Like, well, which people they shout? Cho. Che. Which people? And they like that greeting, eh? Say. Now, most especially where the women they greet them. It is sweet. Aye. Which people? I'll be no mock. Hello?
4: Good evening.
1: Good evening, no?
4: Felix calling from Eligbolo.
1: Felix is from Eligbolo.
4: Yes, so how about you now?
1: I wear cloth cover.
4: Okay. I want to see you.
1: Huh?
4: I want to see you.
1: You want to see me?
4: Yes, I want to meet you. I don't know how I will take you to.
1: Hope no shakenche.
4: Huh?
1: Hope no shakenche.
4: No shakenche, man. Something very important to talk to you.
1: Okay. Maybe. Maybe within the week now. Within the weekend, maybe by weekend.
4: Why you take me to my
1: mission, man? You go, where you they stay?
4: I stay for Eligbolo.
1: Eligbolo. Yeah. On Sunday.
4: On Sunday. Which number I take with you, man?
1: No, come my office. Not the number.
4: Okay, I don't send you message for your Facebook
1: search. Okay. What will be your name on Facebook?
4: Karen.
1: Why you go to ask? Why you go to ask a woman? Carry cabina, carry. Okay. Okay. Hey, I'm working.
4: Oh. Sunday.
1: Come by 9:30. 9:30.
4: If I want to get to my
1: Dad, they say you want your motor.
4: Okay.
1: I go mention to them and say one man where they answer woman name. Karen.
4: Felix Karen.
1: Okay, Felix Karen.
4: Yes,
1: come on, the fellas. If I tell the Karen, they go no say na man who, na they come. Woman where they answer my name, Miss no, Man. Man where they answer woman name is called man who. Like Bayawana. Bayawa is man who. good evening, Omo Talk. The girl make a mistake to talk like that. She dey try to secure her future and that of her children. Should he, in case, I'm not sure saying today he sent this message, it could be. Omo Talk, good evening. I dey miss Atijeta Abeg, where she dey? She dey her house. Ezumwai. Ezumwai. Ambassador. Dokari white baby to do civil defense for face. The most umwai. You're not gonna tell me what they are man. I'm a talk. Now what you waiting? Now we'll do shout out. Ew, chileke. Leave English, you're not gonna hear. Leave English, you're not gonna hear. I mean I would I send this message now for no what you talk. I'm a baba, hey you. Omo, what about your humility? Then don't finally kill him. He's out down the come. I shot you from Bonny Island. Who go fi kill him? You don't know humility name. I shall know that. Nobody. Fitting it. And just after, Omo, good evening. My name is Adama Gloria. Omo, waiting concern Chelsea, concern World Cup. Omo, I beg allow us to... So wait to mourn our loss so in peace. All I know is that no condition in this world is permanent. Motivational speaker. For so finally now, he done the talk with emotion. He never see anything. Now so they go see Colette Enzo. Very soon now, Chelsea go talk to children club. Never see anything. Kukurela don't go. Who remain now? Good evening, Noramo. There is something going on. In my area, there is a particular set of boys with gun that used to harass Keke every night. They are not police and they don't even wear uniform. They are claiming to be OSPAC. They hold my brother yesterday. They beat him up almost half dead and also collected all the money that he worked throughout the day. Almost 40,000 naira before they release him. Almost 3 a.m. for night. When he came back, I asked why they hold him. He said that it's because it is after 10 p.m. Please let River State Police Command look into this problem because it is only police that has the right to hold Keke, not us back. Which area? I they expect to see the area for all this message you send. If you dey hear me, I better mention the place where this thing happened. So that we go know whether na police, na income, or na personating police. Omo, I want to cook humility, nothing you go do. Come now, not the talk from back here at the stretch neck. Come, make you see whether the mat where you take talk this thing go still remain the same. Yeah, this is not by make mat. Wait till you go here now. Kak boom. Kak boom. Amata, good evening. How are you doing today, English? Nice to hear your voice this night to Commissioner of Women Affairs from River State. Well done. Brother, call me. Or call me for short. Oh, Nina, you are doing well. Good evening to you. Omo, I don't get anything for mine, though. I just the talk, you not just the talk. As you say, talk of Jata, you go talk of Sumaja, you go talk of Sinigi, I go understand. As far as the only woman, something they are mine, something they are mine. Something they are mine. There's no smoke without fire. Great Bishop, the flogging master, is out done the call. You don't come work. I hope you not get a flogging in mind though for today. I come in peace. You will go to WC. Mashallah, do. In our way. Thank God, I not flog you. Now flog you, you talk. I flog you? No. Now I hope that people they shut up more. Okay. Oh, cho. Oh, cho. The remaining one on a Sabian. Good evening, though, the flogging master. I don't reach the one I go insult me now. Amma, good evening. Nigeria is not waiting. Azubi, okay? Azubi, you not get police station for your area. You know if you carry this matter, go there. Where you do neck like a bed nigga. You know if you carry this one way, they say, now you want show, cha-cha-cha. You know if you go to a police station where they near you. Then, where DPO? DPO, I can tell you something. You tell her, you go there for your comfort, the comfort of your room, locked door. Can't send nonsense, come make her read out. So as he do head like Emmett. Good evening, Omo. My problem is my husband. I lost my baby last year, so this year I got pregnant, and ever since things have been hard for us. So my husband don't have any job for now, and my market has stopped because we have been feeding from there. Please, I just need a job. In any painting company for my husband. Not money. My husband is a very good painter. Please help me out. Drop your husband number. Drop your husband number. Drop your husband number. Okay. You send the same. Okay. My brother. Instead of you go to send all this nonsense message, not to just block you for years so that you go carry and go police station, they go send you here. So that you go get a better place to go drop the message. By then I block you for here. You break another one so that you go rest. You send for me the over the next you see send the same message. Azubi. You see send the like you just the find people where you go put for trouble. Send for Lady J. You know, so you just, now Lady J, they work now. You first send no more talk, finish. You copy another one, put Lady J. The next one, you go put smart. I'm not going to allow you put another person. You're not going to put me, but I'm not going to allow you put another person for a problem. Now just to block you through. So that he and my own are not the silently the block person. And they publicly the teller. Next time, you're not going to send us message again. Though, I'm a talk. Good evening, sir. Omo, how you there now? What did they happen for Nanjana? Omo, I did enjoy your program, Omo, high humility. Omo, tell humility, make him come join us for Moscow here. Okay, Glory Boy. I'm Moscow. What of my good friend, Vladimir Iwoku? How you there? Make humility come Moscow. Well, if humility come there, not the fear, because for Moscow, you not get right to Kishiki. They will arrest you. So, if ability come there, nothing you could do. Ability, they come vacation for Russia. This month ending. We get to crusade for there. And we be not want to reach Russia before, Moscow before. But because of you, we go extend and reach Moscow. Get ready. It's a shutdown. Tell my good friend, Vladimir Iwoku. Say with the call. Because that's the president for the Quivers. He and Donald Trump, I don't even know who get anger pass. Donatus with Vladimir Iwoku. Good evening, Omo. My name is Nazio, the comedian from Eneka. How much seed I feed so for ability to come and pray for my new house? Send the money, confess. send account. Now the money where you send go determine the amount of prayer we go give you. Send that first. Where you send that, we go know. Odorigi. From Governor's Road, I'ma talk. If this country don't tire you, come make we jackpot together. That's when transport not the hard to know. That's when not get transport not the hard to know. Odorigi. I know say, other people like to travel at. I know say that your people say you there for whole land. Odorigi people, na potako tido. They say close to 4 years me. Tomorrow morning for now, one know where na brother day. Close to the flyover for up. You go see how with bell. Two bell, one na yims, one na top polo. Your people just say you done there for Holland. They not say you there for Port Harcourt. Oh yeah, me precisely. With two bay every Wednesday. The only pastor of flogging ministry. Hey, child Jesus. He shot. Man, I read the message again. Omo, please don't block me. Then stop sending such bad message. He shot. Delete them. Man, I give you 2 minutes to delete these two messages now. Both the ones you sent to Lady J. Both the, delete her from here now. If not, I go block you. If you send this message, if you see any, if you see your local government shaman, you go feel send this message, give her. You go feel open mouth, tell her this thing. You go call the sender, come here now, because everything we're going to send now, I go read. You know, okay, so that if they drive me, come up for you, I'll come here, ask coach up. Try this nonsense again. Block you, block your vision, block your spirit. Nonsense again, nonsense. Huh? Your sins are forgiven. See no more. Don't delete her. Okay, good. Hello? Omo, try go with you. Sambisa for us, so go flog people. I challenge you, flogging master. What will be your name now? You challenge me, you know? Baby B. Oh, you're baby B. This is for that cut. How can you be baby B now?